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3: Caught my heart about 1-2 times. 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I know the earth will lose a fight just to see a smile. 'Cause you got no flaws. 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
1: George Ezra, Budapest, it's Power FM, and we're going to be talking about Robert Irwin. He seems to be everywhere at the moment, and he is doing a new ad campaign with Columbia Sportswear, and he's just doing it in a strange way. The commercial is very odd. He's going up against all these inflatable crocodiles, promoting it and trying to take people outside. That is what the whole message was about it, trying to get people to go outside, try to do different things. And it is, I would say it's memorable from what I've seen, but if you do want to read more about it, you can head over to our website. It's the place to go for all the trending stories. And I do have to pose a question. Could we see Rob Irwin in his own TV series or movie or anything like that? I think anything is possible at the moment with what a Rob Irwin is doing in the scenes. But coming up in the next year, we got Disco Lines and Tina Shea. 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
12: Hi, I'm Phoebe Humphrey. Opposition leader Angus Taylor has made his pitch to voters using his budget reply speech to try and restore the coalition's standing. He's pledged to cut migration numbers, repeal Labor's changes to negative gearing and capital gains tax, and promise permanent tax cuts through changes to indexation. He's told Nine they've laid out a strong platform.
13: An agenda for a freer, fairer and better Australia, and one which hands Australians' tax back to them. It guarantees that they're not going to get the tax hikes that Labor is proposing in its budget.
12: The journey home is almost over for the Aussies and Kiwi from the Hantavirus cruise ship. They'll touch down at an airbase north of Perth around 11 a.m. local time. Health Minister Mark Butler telling the ABC they'll then be taken away by a specialist team who'll supervise their quarantine period.
14: Expert staff that we've deployed from Darwin's Critical Care and Trauma Response Centre who are there ready to take them, and they'll be there for at least 3 weeks.
12: Investigations continue into a deadly bus rollover in North Queensland. One person has died and 19 have been injured after yesterday's crash on the Bruce Highway between Townsville and Bowen. Dozens of foreign tourists were on board the Flix bus. The company says it's deeply saddened by the news. And consumer groups say switching to E10 could be a good way to save some money, but only if your car is compatible. Compare the Market says drivers could save $640 a year by moving from 98 to E10. However, that's not an option for high performance and most European cars.
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12: In sport, the Swans host an undermanned Collingwood lineup in tonight's clash at the SCG. The Pies will be without Premiership stars Darcy Cameron, Pat Lipinski and skipper Darcy Moore, while the Suns welcome back Brownlow medalist Matt Rowell in their clash against the Power in Darwin. Last night, Geelong made it 3 wins in a row, thumping Brisbane by 41 points at the Gabba. And New South Wales has claimed the Women's Origin Series for a second straight year with a thrilling 4-point win over Queensland. Tonight, the Bulldogs face the Sharks, also at Suncorp Stadium. That's the latest news and sport.
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1: Remaining cloudy around the Hunter today. We'll see showers clearing. Tomorrow, staying cloudy. 22 on the way for your Saturday. Possible shower returning on Sunday and 23. And showers on Monday and 23 degrees.
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9: 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That's the third ruddy time this week. I nearly fell over in the dark.
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0: Taking you back to the 90s with Everclear, Santa Monica on the Hunter's Best Music. 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
11: Hi, I'm Phoebe Humphrey. The PM claims the opposition leader's budget reply speech shows what a rabble the coalition is. Angus Taylor has promised to repeal changes to negative gearing and capital gains tax, while also pledging cuts to migration numbers in promises the federal government claim mirror One Nation. But Anthony Albanese says the speech fell way short.
12: Angus Taylor has no solutions. You can come up with a whole range of things. Without any costings, they can't be taken seriously. and Angus Taylor isn't taken seriously by his own party.
11: The Aussies and Kiwi, who were on the cruise ship at the centre of the hantavirus outbreak, are just hours away from arriving in Perth. The group of six will spend at least 3 weeks in quarantine. An extra 150 million litres of diesel has been secured for Australia. The federal government confirming the shipment of 900,000 barrels will be directed towards Queensland, Victoria, South Australia and Tasmania. Donald Trump will meet Xi Jinping for tea and lunch on day two of his state visit in China. The two presidents held a long meeting yesterday in Beijing, discussing the war in the Middle East and Taiwan. The island is democratically governed but is claimed by China while it's armed by the US. And Delta Goodrum says she can't wait until Sunday's Eurovision Grand Final. The Aussie secured her spot with a stunning performance in this morning's semi. Delta says she's still trying to wrap her head around it.
13: You know, just grateful. I'm excited and I think you just, you know, just, I can't describe it yet. I'm still just sort of processing it, but it was awesome.
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11: In sport, round 10 of the AFL continues tonight with a Friday doubleheader. The Swans hosting the Magpies before the Suns face Port in Darwin. To NRL, Magic Round is officially underway with the Bulldogs facing the Sharks at Suncorp Stadium. Last night, New South Wales claimed the Women's Origin Series. And an Aussie has a share of the lead after day one of the US PGA Championship. Minwoo Lee says a mental shift helped him finish his first round on 3-under.
15: And I think just a little bit of a mindset change, you know, go out there and be aggressive.
11: That's the latest news and sport.
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16: Remaining cloudy around the Hunter today. We'll see showers clearing. Tomorrow, staying cloudy. 22 on the way for your Saturday. Possible shower returning on Sunday and 23. And showers on Monday and 23 degrees.
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0: Fatboy Slim, Praise You. It's Power FM. Aiden hanging out with you today until 1 o'clock, and there's a flashback artist, Elton John, who is set to release a new album, apparently. He accepted an award in Canada, and he had a speech. He was talking about music, and this is what he said.
1: If I don't make music, I'm dead. If I don't listen to music, I'm dead. Music is my soul, my driving force. It is everything and has been everything to me all my life.
0: Well, you may have known as well, he's got a really bad eyesight problem at the moment, Sir Elton John. And it's good to see that he is trying to make more music. And seeing a new album, which he has self-described as more than completely different than more than his 30 previous albums, just means it's going to be an even better listen. There's so many amazing artists that are set to release some new music over the next couple of years. But we're going to get back into music very soon with Alex Warren, Fever Dream. It's Power FM.
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3: 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Opposition leader Angus Taylor has sold lower migration numbers and repealing Labor's tax changes in his budget reply. Aussies returning from the hantavirus cruise ship are heading into quarantine in Perth. Investigations continue into a deadly bus rollover in North Queensland. And Delta is through to Sunday's Eurovision final. 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

0: 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Rain me in that song. It's Aiden hanging out with you today until 1 o'clock. 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We're seeing some really good things of like ideas that people are wanting to do, but it's Power FM's around the world and 15K. Make sure you get on top of it as soon as you can. But in the next year, we got Starvin'. 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
7: Hi, it's Harrison Preeve. Angus Taylor is continuing to sell the Coalition's budget reply, claiming it provides optimism for Australia's future. The opposition leader delivering his speech last night, pledging to cut migration figures and to repeal Labor's changes to negative gearing and capital gains tax. He says it's about giving Aussies a fair go.
8: We need an Australia where the government puts Australians first. They are declaring war on aspiration in this country.
7: New research out of University of Sydney warns that homelessness in the country could quadruple within a decade. The study finding rising insurance, housing and construction costs linked to extreme weather could push more Aussies into housing stress. Six passengers from the Hunter virus-stricken cruise ship are finally heading to Perth. They'll arrive shortly to be tested on arrival before they're taken to quarantine facility, where they'll isolate for another 3 weeks. The US president claims his Chinese counterpart has committed to withholding military equipment from Iran. Donald Trump says Xi Jinping also agrees Tehran must not obtain a nuclear weapon and wants the Strait of Hormuz open. And Delta Goodrum says the job isn't done yet after storming into the Eurovision Grand Final. She's now one of the favourites to take the crown on Sunday after her stunning performance in this morning's semi. Delta says she's thrilled to make it through.
9: It's a nice feeling, you know. We've still got a mission to go. So I'm so happy that tonight felt great in the room.
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7: In sport, the Power and Suns slide up the top end tonight. Port coach Josh Carr says they're prepared for a steamy battle in Darwin.
10: Well, obviously for the boys to be here and be a part of it and to get an understanding of what it feels like. Lots of mistakes, it's slippery, it's uncomfortable, but it's the same for everyone.
7: AFL ladder leader Sydney face a depleted Collingwood at the SCG. New South Wales has its sights on a women's origin clean sweep, defeating Queensland 14-10 in Game 2 at Suncorp. While NRL Magic Round kicks off tonight, the Sharks tackle the Dogs, and it's the Dolphins versus Souths.
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12: Remaining cloudy around the Hunter today. We'll see showers clearing. Tomorrow, staying cloudy. 22 on the way for your Saturday. Possible shower returning on Sunday and 23. And showers on Monday and 23 degrees.
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0: 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It's the best music across your afternoon as you drive home with Will and Woody. Yesterday on the show, they were talking about hot takes and whether a driver's license was necessary.
1: Driver's licenses.
2: Yes.
1: I just don't think they're necessary anymore.
2: Agreed.
1: I think cars now are getting so easy to drive. I think you just get to 18 and drive.
2: Whoa.
1: There's a whole rigmarole around get your license and stuff, right? It's like,
2: yeah.
1: I don't reckon you're that good of a driver just by doing a license test. Well, you can drive around the block and stop at a red light. We'll give you a license. Revenue raising. Just get rid of it. 18, drive.
0: 100% agree on that one. I actually think that driver's licenses should be national. If you want to get involved in the conversation, make sure it's willandwoody.com.au. As they drive you home after five, I'll throw you back before that, though. In the next couple of minutes, when I take you back to the early 2000s with a song that made a guy go super uber famous across the world because he was best known for dancing in front of a service station. It's Lonely Boy and the Black Keys plays for you next on Power.
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0: 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Hello, you got Sammy for your afternoon. I tell you what, Scare Cam has been in full swing this week, and I've got the two perpetrators behind it. Pete, Katie, how you going?
1: Boo.
0: Ah.
2: Boo.
0: You didn't actually get me that time. That's nice.
2: Look, it doesn't take much to scare
1: you're
2: you, that's
1: for
2: sure.
1: You're very easy to scare, Sam.
0: Yes, it's called a Morrow reflex. It comes with part of cerebral palsy. It's a joy.
1: Oh, now we're playing another cerebral palsy. Oh, Sam.
2: Seriously.
1: You're a scaredy cat.
0: How fun.
2: How fun was that one the other day where the phone just went flying? There's Sam. He tells me he's working.
1: He's working.
2: 10 minutes later, he's still watching a video on his phone. So, Sam. Off it went. He knew he was doing wrong.
0: I was watching John Breaks Bad News. Do you know that guy?
1: Maybe you should do more work and we'll scare you less, Sam.
0: Okay. Sounds good.
2: Now, Sam, you were saying the other day in the hallways that you wanted to get Katie. How are you planning on doing that?
1: How are you going
2: to
1: do that, Sam?
0: Oh, don't know.
2: You know everyone's against you on this, don't you?
0: I don't want to give my secrets away because
1: he hasn't thought of them yet.
2: He hasn't got nothing. He got nothing.
0: Well, the thing is, like, I was hiding in the prize cupboard last week for at least 20 minutes, and then the mistake I made was telling you because you went in and told me.
2: Wish I bought some apples.
1: And you can check out that video on our Facebook, Instagram, TikTok, all of the scares we've been doing with Sam so far. We will continue.
0: And you can check them all out, and they're just getting better and better.
2: Oh, wait until this afternoon's one.
1: Yeah, it's can't wait.
2: Be a classic.
1: But not tell him.
0: Absolute legend. All right.
2: I'll warn you, it'll be around 2:30, 3 o'clock.
0: 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Thanks for joining me today, guys.
2: Bye.
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8: I'm Harrison Preeb. The journey home almost over for the Aussies and Kiwi from the Hunter Virus cruise ship. Their repatriation flight from the Netherlands touching down in Perth. Health Minister Mark Butler telling the ABC they'll now be whisked away by a specialist team who will supervise their quarantine period.
9: Expert staff that we've deployed from Darwin's Critical Care and Trauma Response Centre who are there ready to take them and they'll be there for at least 3 weeks.
8: Angus Taylor selling the Coalition's budget reply. The Federal Opposition leader outlining plans to limit migration, cut welfare access for non-citizens and boost minimum fuel reserves towards a 90-day target. The LNP also vowing to repeal Labor's negative gearing and capital gains tax changes. Several people have been hospitalised following a fatal bus crash in North Queensland. The vehicle carrying mostly foreign tourists rolled along the Bruce Highway yesterday, killing a woman. Almost one in five motorists have made the switch to E10 to help cope with the rising cost of petrol. That's according to Compare the Market, which says 73% of Aussies are feeling stressed because of high fuel costs. And Delta Goodrum is calling on all Aussies to get up early on Sunday as she goes for glory in the Eurovision Grand Final. Delta booking her spot in the decider with a huge performance of her song Eclipse in this morning's semi.
10: I'm so thankful for everyone getting up early in Australia. Thank you for getting up. All my family and friends are up early, but we're going to have to do it again. Get up early again. Get up. I will know if you've gotten up early.
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8: Carlton's caretaker coach declaring himself out of the running for the full-time job left open by Michael Voss. Josh Fraser stated he would one day like to coach his own team, but the former Collingwood and Gold Coast player doesn't think he's ready just yet. Round 10 of the AFL continues with a double header. The Suns and Port to clash in the top end. The Swans take on the Pies at the SCG. The Sharks and Bulldogs kick off NRL Magic Round at Suncorp, with the Dolphins facing Souths in the late match. And Sam Kerr confirming this morning she's leaving Chelsea.
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11: Remaining cloudy around the Hunter today. We'll see showers clearing. Tomorrow, staying cloudy. 22 on the way for your Saturday. Possible shower returning on Sunday and 23. And showers on Monday and 23 degrees.
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0: RFM. It's your best music station. You've got Sammy this afternoon. The fifth studio album from INXS was this song. And that was the title track in the year of 1985, been released on October 14th. It was the predecessor to their bigger album, Kick, that was released 2 years later. But I'm going to hit that song, Listen Like Thieves, in the next 5 minutes on Power FM, the best music across your Friday.
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1: I would like to go to Canada or Disneyland.
0: They are two good choices. Let me guess, you want to go skiing in Canada?
1: Yeah, I'll go skiing in Canada. Probably snowboarder.
0: And who would you take with you, mate?
1: I'd take my wife, Serena. Special trip.
0: Yeah, beautiful, man, beautiful. You got any kids?
1: Yeah, I've got kids as well.
0: Would you leave them at home?
1: Yeah.
0: Yeah, nice one. Love that.
1: Thank you. Cheers.
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0: 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You know how we
1: 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But at 100 kilometres an hour, a few seconds is a long way to travel without looking. 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

0: RFM. 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Coming up after 3, I've got the team up between Kim Petras and Sam Smith with Unholy and Somba's new one. 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
11: Afternoon, I'm Harrison Preeve. White Australia has become the second organisation to be declared a prohibited hate group under broader measures introduced in the wake of the Bondi terror attack. The federal government essentially has greater powers to list any organisation, provided they meet the threshold, including advocating for hate crime. Minister for Home Affairs Tony Burke alleging this group replaced the neo-Nazis, which disbanded after it was listed as a prohibited hate group.
12: None of this will stop bigoted people from having horrific ideologies, but it does prevent this group from organising, from meeting, and prevent some of the sorts of horrific bigoted rallies that we've seen around our country.
11: Passengers from the hantavirus cruise ship are again being tested before being taken to a quarantine centre in Perth's north. Five Aussies and a Kiwi touching down on a chartered flight from the Netherlands a short time ago. The group will spend at least 3 weeks in quarantine, with the plane's crew also isolating for a fortnight. The coalition says it has no plans for new taxes. Opposition leader Angus Taylor continuing preparing to sell his budget reply speech today, calling for a cut to migration figures and pledging to repeal Labor's tax reforms to negative gearing and capital gains. He says the coalition's plans to bring down taxes to help young Aussies.
4: That they'll be able to start a business and make a go of that business and grow it over time without the government taxing it into oblivion.
11: And briefly, Princess Kate wrapping up her Italian tour, her first trip abroad since being diagnosed with cancer.
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11: A big test for a depleted Collingwood against AFL Lavaliers Sydney tonight at the SCG. The Pies without Darcy Cameron, Darcy Moore and Pat Lipinski. Scott Pendlebury is being managed ahead of his game's record. The Suns to face Port Adelaide in tonight's other clash in Darwin. And Canterbury skipper Stephen Crichton notching his milestone 150th against the Sharks to kick off NRL Magic Round at Suncorp. The Dolphins tackle the Rabbitohs in the late match.
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13: Remaining cloudy around the Hunter today. We'll see showers clearing. Tomorrow, staying cloudy. 22 on the way for your Saturday. Possible shower returning on Sunday and 23. And showers on Monday and 23 degrees.
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1: Jennifer. 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
1: Hi. 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
1: Yes, you are our winner.
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0: 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The future of the Mount Arthur coal mine near Muswellbrook has taken a dramatic turn.
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0: 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Your latest national news on the way next, and then I'm going to get you into Taylor Swift. It's been one of the biggest songs of 2026 with State of Ophelia, and then I'll throw you back 12 years with Mark Ronson and Bruno Mars. Don't believe me, just watch. I tell you what, if that doesn't get you dancing for your Friday afternoon, I don't know what will. Hey, make your own playlist over at the iHeart app. You can take it with you and listen wherever you go to power.
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15: Afternoon, it's Harrison Preeb. The Home Affairs Minister is prepared for a legal challenge following a decision to declare neo-Nazis a prohibited hate group. From midnight, anyone who joins, recruits or funds the organisation could face up to 15 years in jail. The group repeatedly rebranding, currently known as White Australia. Tony Burke says their ideology has no place here.
16: You have to, in this particular portfolio, work on the basis that it's always likely there'll be a legal challenge. We're confident of our legal position, otherwise we wouldn't have start.
15: Meanwhile, the opposition insists Australia can afford its proposed tax reforms that would tie bracket creep with the rate of inflation. Deputy Liberal leader Jane Hume says that means more Aussies would keep more of their own money. However, she's failed to tell Seven how they'd pay for it.
8: What's the alternative? The alternative is that each and every year, Australians get a little bit poorer because inflation and then wage rises get eaten up by taxes every time you move into a higher and higher tax bracket.
15: Victoria is officially getting a bronze statue of Dan Andrews, funded by the taxpayers. The controversial life-size tribute signed off by the state government at a cost of $134,000. The former Premier qualifying for the statue when he served his 3,000th day as state leader. And seven students have been treated over a suspected MDMA overdose on the New South Wales Central Coast. High school staff phoning 000, where paramedics raced out to the scene this morning. Three students have since been taken to Gosford Hospital in stable conditions.
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15: Sydney's boosted by the return of Charlie Curnow for tonight's AFL clash with the Pies at the SCG, while the Suns and Power square off in tonight's other encounter in the top end. And the Dolphins looking to keep their momentum going against Souths in tonight's NRL Magic Round clash at Suncorp. A win would move the Finns into the top eight. Coach Christian Wolfe says they need to match an energised Bunnies.
17: They play to their strengths. They play a very disciplined style of footy and they don't make many errors and they certainly don't beat themselves. So we've got to make sure that we've got a similar set of mindset.
15: The Sharks beat the Bulldogs in the earlier match.
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18: Remaining cloudy around the Hunter today. We'll see showers clearing. Tomorrow, staying cloudy. 22 on the way for your Saturday. Possible shower returning on Sunday and 23. And showers on Monday and 23 degrees.
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0: Hunter FM, it's your best music station this afternoon. You've got Sammy. Earlier in the week, Will and Woody caught up with Paralympian Alexa O'Leary to talk about a brand new book, Sink or Swim.
1: I was a determined person. I was a triathlete. I was determined. I'm even more determined and more passionate because from the damage that it made my emotions so heightened that I am in, like, just a go-getter. Like, oh, yes. It's a bit hard. It's so hard every day with my behavior. But
2: really?
1: I'm only getting better. Yeah. I'm getting a lot better. I know. It's in the book. But, it was a rough moment of my life where I just felt like I didn't want to be here anymore. I just wanted to go. But then I had to really get myself, on track to really fix that mindset of mine to keep going.
0: Alexa Leary there talking about her brand new book, Sink or Swim. Of course, that happened after a major triathlon accident. But then she went on to be an Australian Paralympic. A great story of overcoming hardship. That book is out now. And Will and Woody, of course, drive you home this afternoon with their swap meet after 5 o'clock on Power.
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98.1 and Power FM. It's the Hunter's Best Music, where we proudly get to support a local with the buck stops here. And today I am supporting a brand new local business that's just opened in Muswellbrook. Not a stranger to the Upper Hunter community, but definitely in a new spot in Muswellbrook, which is Pete's Pete. Not a stranger to the Upper Hunter community, but definitely in a new spot in Muswellbrook, which is Pete's.

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11: I'm Harrison Preeve. As of midnight, it'll be illegal to be a member of the White Australia Group in the wake of a prohibited hate group declaration. The federal government's making the declaration, satisfied it meets the lowered threshold introduced in the wake of the Bondi terror attack. Minister for Home Affairs Tony Burke says it also means the group cannot meet or organise rallies.
12: It sends a clear message to people who believe in racial supremacy that their views have no place in modern Australia.
11: A Jewish security agency raised concerns about accused Bondi Beach gunman Naveed Akram in 2019. The group had raised concerns about a street preaching group identifying Akram among its members. Five Aussies and a Kiwi are spending the next 3 weeks in a quarantine facility in Perth, the group landing after being evacuated from a Hunter virus-infected cruise ship overseas. Meanwhile, a diphtheria outbreak in the NT is the first in the region in more than 26 years. One person has died, the first in almost a decade, with the number of reported cases rising to 100. Commonwealth health authorities are on the way to give booster shots to teenagers and adults, with children routinely vaccinated. And Coles could pay a hefty price for its deceptive pricing practices. The supermarket giant faces a fine in the tens of millions following yesterday's federal court ruling over its misleading down promotional discounts. Greg Mackey from Jared Maloof and Partners telling Seven any class action payout could be astronomical.
13: I haven't found one anywhere in the world, certainly not in Australia. Millions of consumers, tens of thousands, maybe hundreds of thousands of transactions, that adds up to a lot of money.
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11: Sydney chasing a seventh straight win against Collingwood in tonight's AFL encounter at the SCG. In the top end, it's the Suns versus the Power. The Sharks and Bulldogs kick off NRL Magic Round at Suncorp Stadium. The Dolphins to meet the Rabbitohs in the late match. And Adelaide United takes on Auckland in tonight's A-League semi-final.
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15: Remaining cloudy around the Hunter today. We'll see showers clearing. Tomorrow, staying cloudy. 22 on the way for your Saturday. Possible shower returning on Sunday and 23. And showers on Monday and 23 degrees.
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0: Okay. If
1: come on, mate, we've got to do 16 of these. Let's go.
0: I'm going to say a beer.
1: Let's go to a song. 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
2: Oh, no. Yeah. 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
1: You've spent years dragging people over songs.
2: Yeah.
1: Time to be dragged over yourself, mate. All right. Sit in the great unknown. Could it all be over up next? Smallsy's crack at $10,000. Or is he on the phone to Billy's manager already? It's Will and Woody. Hope you're having a great drive home.
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2: 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Opposition leader Angus Taylor has sold lower migration numbers and repealing Labor's tax changes in his budget reply. Aussies returning from the hantavirus cruise ship are heading into quarantine in Perth. Investigations continue into a deadly bus rollover in North Queensland. And Delta is through to Sunday's Eurovision final. 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
1: They may take our lives, but they'll never take our freedom.
2: All right, we pitch far too many ideas, Wilbur. We're creative beasts. And there's only so much room in the show. The producers actually decide what ideas are good enough to get into the show. And look, we think sometimes they just get it wrong. So we get 10 minutes every Friday to re-pitch a couple of ideas that we really think should have got some airtime. Now, cards on the table, Wilbur.
3: Yeah.
2: I was so

0: Good afternoon, everyone. It is Will and Woody. I hope you're having a wonderful, wonderful Friday afternoon. Hey, we've got the quiz and then we've got down to swap meet. We've got a $3,500 diamond ring. If you'd like to trade for that, you can text us or otherwise, right now. Can you hear?
1: Beer or soft drink based on the sound of the can opening. If you missed it earlier in the show, you can get on the podcast. We had Smallsy on. He thought he'd get 16 in a row. He did not. So the next Billie Eilish interview that comes to the network will be here, baby. Damn it. It was great until then. And that's why Billie usually doesn't come on the show.
2: Send me to the network.
1: All right, let's go to Wendy here. Wendy.
3: Yes.
1: You want to play? Can you hear it? Obviously. You ready to go?
3: Yeah, let's go for it. I am rubbish at this, so you know, there's been no expectations at all.
0: Okay? No expectations here, Wendy.
1: Wendy.
0: No expectations. Here we go.
1: Here's Ken one.
3: Okay. Beer.
0: No expectation, sorry, Wendy. Thanks for coming on the show, though. And have a lovely weekend, Wendy.
3: Thank you. You too.
0: Don't give up your day job, mate.
3: Thanks.
0: Been a treat. Bye, Wendy.
1: Bye, Wendy.
0: Have a great week. Maddie, you ready for your first can?
4: I'm ready for it.
0: Right, let's go.
1: Stop, Maddie. Wow. Someone's handed me a buck. Let's just go again. That was outrageous.
0: Wow, what was that?
1: I've never heard anything like
0: it. It sounded like someone throwing something in a rock in a pond.
1: So, Maddie, we'll go again.
0: What was that?
4: For me.
1: And it was a sun-kissed. Strange. All right, here we go, Maddie.
4: It's a beer.
1: Nice, Maddie.
4: Yes.
1: Well done. One down. Let's go for number two. Here we go.
4: Okay. Oh, that's a soft drink.
1: Maddie.
0: Nice, Maddie.
1: Great work. Two in a row. What do you do with yourself, Maddie?
0: Feeling the flow.
4: I work in tech.
1: Tech. I have no further questions. All right.
4: No further questions.
1: Can three, Maddie.
4: Ooh, it's a soft drink.
0: It's a soft drink. Yes, Maddie.
1: Hey, three in a row.
0: Good for you. Shout out to Sarah who's texted in just saying, hey, boys, so I can save your number. Good on you, Sarah.
1: Right, everyone should save that number.
0: Can four for you, Maddie.
4: Yep. It's a beer.
0: Yeah, it's a beer.
1: Maddie,
0: nice.
1: Is there a bit of tech in the sound of the cans, Maddie, do you reckon?
4: There is. I think transferable skills here.
1: Oh, interesting.
0: All right.
1: Interesting,
0: all right.
1: All right. Let's go to can number five, Maddie.
4: It's a beer.
0: Yes, Maddie. Oh!
1: Maddie, do you work in audio tech?
4: No, I don't.
1: Okay, all right. I'm going to stop trying to make that link.
0: Yeah, Woody, just put that down, mate.
1: You got five cans in a row. Remember, 16 gets you $10,000. Let's go to can number six.
4: It's a beer.
1: Maddie.
0: Yes, Maddie. Wow, so you got six. Equal Joe Jonas on six there. I don't want to end this party. Don't stop, move your body. We have got a swap meet engagement up next.
1: An engagement. We've got a prior.
0: Well,
1: engagement.
0: We do with an engagement ring that we're trying to get to Paris. A $10,000 engagement ring.
1: Yes.
0: I'm not sure how much more time we have to play. Can you hear it with Maddie right now?
1: Do you want to skip the quiz?
0: Do you know what I mean? I mean, we'll give one more can and then I reckon we can see where we go.
1: Or do you want to skip the quiz and get her to play?
0: Oh, yeah, we can skip the quiz and Maddie can keep playing.
4: We can cut it short.
0: What? No, Matt. What do you mean?
1: That's very nice of you, Maddie, but you should.
0: You're on fire, Maddie. It's just that people want to hear the swap, which is fair enough. So we're going to skip the quiz today and we're going to do your cans after the news. Does that sound good?
4: Sounds good.
0: All right, Matt. So how many cans is she on?
1: She's got six.
0: I'll give her one more.
1: Here we go, Maddie. I'll just crack it. Here we go.
4: It's a beer.
0: We'll find out after the news. We'll see you on the other side. Ooh. It's Will and Woody.
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1: Harrison Preem here with the latest. Angus Taylor is continuing to sell the Coalition's budget reply, claiming it provides optimism for Australia's future. The opposition leader delivering his speech last night, pledging to cut migration figures and to repeal Labor's changes to negative gearing and capital gains tax. He says it's about giving Aussies a fair go.
13: We need an Australia where the government puts Australians first. They are declaring war on aspiration in this country.
1: The journey home is almost over for the Aussies and Kiwi from the Hunter Virus cruise ship. Their repatriation flight from the Netherlands touching down in Perth today. A specialist team will supervise their quarantine period for the next 3 weeks. A neo-Nazi group will be banned under Aussie law from midnight tonight. The federal government listing the group, now known as Whites Australia, as a banned organisation. A new study has found climate change could worsen Australia's housing crisis. Researchers from the University of Sydney warning rental affordability could drop by 45% over the next decade, while homelessness rates could surge. The report finding climate impact must now be factored into future housing policies. And a breakthrough in the long-running pay dispute for Victorian teachers. The union endorsing an in-principle agreement with the state government that would see teachers get a wage increase of between 28 to 32% over the next 4 years.
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1: A depleted Collingwood takes on AFL ladder leaders Sydney tonight at the SCG. The Pies without Darcy Cameron, Darcy Moore and Pat Lipinski. Scott Pendlebury is being managed ahead of his game's record. While a hot and humid test awaits the Suns and Power in tonight's other encounter in the top end. NRL Magic Rounds kicked off in Brisbane. The Sharks and Dogs doing battle. The Dolphins to face the Rabbitohs in the late match. And Adelaide United hosting Wellington in the second leg of their A-League semi-final.
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14: Remaining cloudy around the Hunter today. We'll see showers clearing. Tomorrow, staying cloudy. 22 on the way for your Saturday. Possible shower returning on Sunday and 23. And showers on Monday and 23 degrees.
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0: fuck off. It doesn't mean you're a...
1: Wow, so that's awesome. He thought, wow. Hey, on Paul, was there, like, did he get out of the car or anything? Like, how did that resolve itself?
2: Yeah, well, I had to get out of the car and explain to him. It's paper, rock, scissors,
1: mate. Oh, so he probably cracked it.
2: He probably cracked it. He thought I was, calling.
0: We know, mate.
1: That's awesome, Paul. Thanks for your story, mate. You can have yourself a Kenny here at Stubby Holder for that one. We've got Alex here. I'm running a bit low on the prizes. Gee whiz, straight to the Kenny here at Stubby Holders.
3: We have some Tim Tam prize packs. Maybe a couple left. Alex. You won a paper, scissors, rock. What happened?
4: Yes, so mine was actually to name our third child.
0: Whoa,
1: big.
0: What were the options?
4: So, it's funny because I lost the rock off, but I actually ended up winning because my partner said, no, I can have the win. My name was Rosie and his was Isla. Won. So straight after she was born, I was like, yep, okay, she can be an Isla. And then I think he felt a bit, you know, he was emotional, felt a bit sorry for me after watching me give birth for the third time said, no, you can have it.
3: So that's so interesting, Alex. That's so interesting. So your husband was feeling bad for you after a really long birth. Alex, you've heard Will's example here.
1: Don't need to go there.
3: He's trying to take a pregnancy massage off his wife because of a rock off. How does that sit with you?
4: Not well. I think he said she probably just played the game because she wanted to have a bit of peace and thought, like, it'll keep you happy for a minute. And I think you should give it back to her.
1: Yeah, that's good. Lucky, I don't have to listen to you. We're going to keep things moving. It's Will and Woody.
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3: Well, hello and welcome. The Smallsy Show is on. Thank you so much for tuning in. My name is Smallsy. Thanks for listening. Coming up on the show, the one and only Billie Eilish is going to be dropping by. She's got the brand. She's got the movie out. It's called Hit Me Hard and Soft. It's the tour. If you were lucky enough to see her live on concert, in concert last year, it's now been filmed by James Cameron. She's going to be on the show to tell us all about it. Oh, I should also introduce producer Zach. Hello, you're here.
5: Hello, yes.
3: President accounted for. G's in the phone room. Hello.
4: Hello.
3: Oh, you're going to love this, G.
4: What?
3: Coming up. I mean, well, not that you're going to love this because you are obviously notoriously single.
4: Thank you.
3: That's okay. I'm keeping it real. I've got a story about a partner who caught their husband on Tinder cheating.
4: Stop it.
3: Yes. I don't know if anyone's seen this trend, but there's a website called Cheater Buster where you can find out if your partner's been cheating on you behind your back. This story will blow your mind. We'll get to that very soon. Next, though, Hot Minute, the biggest celebrity stories to get you across. We'll get to them right after this. This is The Smallsy Show. This is...

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2: Hello.
3: Hello again. How are you?
2: I'm so great, Billie. It's wonderful to see you. And look at you, all movie star now.
3: I know. What the hell's going on?
2: I remember when you were a kid playing at a clothes shop. She's come so far.
3: Jesus Christ. I know. Wasn't I like 15?
2: I think you were. Yeah, you were. You were.
3: Crazy.
2: Can I just say, I went to the tour and I watched the movie and it was the best of both. Like, you've done a really great job.
3: Really? Thank you so much. It really means a lot to hear that. Also, like, I've kind of lost perspective of it all because of how much we've been working on it. So I have no idea how it is. I really need that.
2: It's so great in 3D. There's a couple of moments where they take some crowd shots where I thought the person in the row in front of me was standing up and I was about to hit them because the 3D was so 3D. So, yeah, good on you. Good on you.
3: Wow, that's amazing. Wow.
2: Now, I got so many questions. People who saw the show would know that they wheeled you out into the arena in a box, incognito, but I think fans kind of worked it out by the end. What was the weirdest thing that you maybe overheard as they were wheeling you past your fans under the stage to get ready to go on out of all of the tour?
3: Well, you know, I'm scared of hearing anything bad, so I try not to listen because I really can't hear an insult. Or even not an insult, but something that just makes me feel overthink.
2: Okay.
3: I'm just trying to think. I think, like, you know, you know what it really was is that box is very, very small and I'm all crouched in half in there. It seems bigger than it is in the footage. It's very small. And also, I go in there with my trainer because...
2: No, I was going to say, there's two people in there. There's two of you in the box.
3: By the way, literally because I just wanted company. The first couple times on the tour, I was like, I'm lonely in here. And I said that. And then Christina, who's my trainer, was like, I'll go with you. And she's super flexible. She's sitting in it like, like crawling in. Anyway, the main thing that actually was kind of brutal is the fans kind of could tell that I was in there.
2: They worked it out, right?
3: They worked it out. But the thing that they would do, they would hit the top of the box to get, you know, to get attention. And it was so deafening. It was so loud and like jarring. I would literally be in there just like, please. But I knew that it came from love. So I couldn't be mad, but I definitely had to plug my ears for that.
2: It
3: was like very nauseating. We were really rocking a lot and like bumping it. Almost barfed.
2: All right, coming up more with Billie Eilish in just a second. She is taking over the Smallsy Show.
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0: performing, is seeing those familiar faces, and also these people that I grew up with, who we've been the same age throughout this all, and we've all just grown up together. It's really special.
1: I love that. Before I let you go, last week you shared in an interview that you've got a new album on the way, and this is what you said.
2: Is BE4 on the way?
3: Oh yeah, we're more than halfway, so that's all I'll say.
1: Obviously, that's gone viral with the fans. So now I have to ask the follow-up. With it halfway through, give me one word to describe the sound of the new album so far.
0: I have literally no clue. We're in the middle of working on it.
1: Give me something, Billy. Give me something.
0: Very far away. No, God, I can never fucking say anything. It's about to come out. It's literally not coming out for a goddamn fucking year.
1: You go rest, recover, put your feet up, go have a cocktail on an island.
0: So much to do before that can happen, but yes, we are halfway through making it, and I am loving it. That's all I will say.
1: It's a pleasure to see you. We love having you in Australia. Congratulations on it all. And what a time capsule history thing you'll have for you forever, this documentary/concert movie, right? To always look back on.
0: Thank God.
1: Love ya. Thanks, Billy.
0: Love ya. Thank you.
1: The movie for Billie Eilish is called Hit Me Hard and Soft, and it's live in 3D. Coming up next here on The Smallsy Show, ever caught your partner cheating? Well, I have got a wild story. I promise you, it's nothing like the story I am about to share with you. You are tapped into The Smallsy Show.
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0: It sounds like someone's at the door. 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
6: 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It's easy to convince yourself you're okay to drive when you're not. 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

0: someone crashed into you?
1: Yeah, wow. she was 93 years old too.
2: What?
0: Yeah. I can't believe that. You can't get angry at them. You're just like, oh God, you're so old. Like,
1: you know what? Just go. You go.
0: Yeah, get out of here. Can't do anything about that. Wow, that's awesome. The It's Always Summer Somewhere tour, which is coming to Australia this November. You guys can get tickets on sale now if you want to go and see Khalid. Have you got fond memories of Australia and New Zealand? But
1: I love Australia and New Zealand so much, actually. Australia was the first time I ever did an arena, which was like a really big accomplishment before America, actually.
0: Because stadiums, like obviously peak year powers, amazing gig. What about like funniest gig that you've played? And this can be anywhere along your career where you're like, whoa, what am I doing here sort of thing.
2: I'll warm you up here, Khalid. Will DJ'd at a sauna a couple of nights ago.
0: Yeah. At a day spa.
2: That's it.
1: Whoa. Wow. Yeah.
2: It was just in the corner sweating it up.
0: But that was
2: about eight people.
1: Real sticky. Real sticky.
2: Real sticky.
0: I just find it strange. I was contributing to the stick. I was absolutely, dropping some heat.
1: You were contributing to the stick.
0: I was dropping some heat.
2: The temperature.
0: It was just rising.
2: How about for you? What's your, I'm not sure if you ever performed in a sauna, but what's your strangest gig?
1: I've done a couple birthday parties. Those get kind of crazy.
0: Oh, as in like private, they've gone like, we'll flip the bill. Wow. Like for like a kid? Or for an adult?
1: Scout's honor, man. I can't tell you. But.
0: Oh, wow.
2: when you do a birthday, are you sticking around for the cake?
1: I'm ordering a separate cake just for myself.
0: Good for you.
2: That's your rider. I want my own cake.
0: There you go. And that's great follow-up from you, Woods.
3: That's some great cake chat. I reckon that'll be picked up by the pop culture website.
0: Khalid
3: eats his own cake. That's just good golf.
0: Khalid, It's Always Summer Somewhere tour coming to Australia this November. In the Woody.
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5: 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The local tennis courts at Murarundi have had a full facelift. 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
5: 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The future of the Mount Arthur coal mine near Muswellbrook has taken a dramatic turn.
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1: 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A community clean-up is being held in Scone next Sunday for Clean Up Australia Day.
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6: Good morning, Alana McIntyre here with the latest. Donald Trump is heading home from China, claiming success, although there are little details on what deals have actually been done. The US president left Beijing after the two-day summit on Air Force One, where he spoke to reporters about his talks with the Chinese president.
7: We talked about Taiwan, we talked about Paranala, and I think we have a very good understanding on Taiwan. He does not want to see a fight for independence because that would be a very strong confrontation.
6: Harvey Weinstein's third sex crimes trial has ended in a mistrial in Manhattan. The jury in NYC saying they could not unanimously decide whether or not to convict the film producer of allegedly raping one-time actor Jessica Mann. Jim Chalmers' plan to make some big changes to the capital gains tax and negative gearing in Australia has the New Zealand government thinking. The finance minister mimicking a line from the Tourism Australia ad back in 2006, asking investors down under, where the bloody hell are you? Come over. Police have issued a warning about a spate of scams, with some victims losing about $400K already. The authority scams appearing to target members of the Chinese community, particularly international students. Briefly, a police investigation is now underway following the death of a man north of Bundaberg. And months after the age restrictions came in for social media, a third of young Aussies have apparently quit social media.
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6: In NRL, the Sharks have smashed the Bulldogs at Magic Round in Brisbane 38-16. Nico Hines telling Fox Sports they're hoping to build on their consistency.
8: I felt like we just got into our process in that game and just kicked to the corner and defended our way into it. So, when we do that, we're a really good team. It's just being able to back it up now.
6: While Wayne Bennett thinks Latrell Mitchell will be okay for State of Origin after he hobbled off late in the Rabbitohs 32-10 loss to the Dolphins, the series opener is happening in less than 2 weeks in Sydney.
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9: A magistrate says extremist misinformation is fueling dangerous behaviour after sentencing a Muswellbrook man over online threats.
0: With a journalist based right here in Muswellbrook, we can deliver local stories from local voices that you simply can't get anywhere else.
10: The Muswellbrook economy is totally, at this moment, dependent on the ongoing mining of thermal coal, because the world does need to respond to climate change. We do need to protect citizens of Muswellbrook from climate change.
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2: Mostly cloudy with a top of 23 today around the valley for your Saturday. Tomorrow, more clouds sticking around. 23 is your top there. And we've got a late shower coming in on Monday. Tops of 23 before rain on Tuesday. 22 is your top there. 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
6: 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It's a short trip just down the road. 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But most crashes happen close to home on familiar roads. A seatbelt is the simplest protection you have. It keeps you in place and reduces serious injury. No matter where you're going, make it automatic. Click it before you even start the engine. It takes a second, but it can change everything in a moment that matters. 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
2: Good morning, Alana McIntyre here with the latest. Another mistrial in the latest rape case against disgraced Hollywood film producer Harvey Weinstein. A New York jury has been unable to reach a verdict again. The jury couldn't unanimously decide if the 74-year-old raped one-time actor Jessica Mann back in 2013. Now prosecutors are discussing whether to try again in court. The 74-year-old is in jail for other charges as well after being convicted of other sex crimes. Donald Trump has left China after talks with the Chinese president. The US president says he was very impressed.
3: This has been an incredible visit. I think a lot of good has come of it. We've made some fantastic trade deals, great for both countries.
2: A crime scene has been declared north of Bundaberg after a man was found dead inside a home. One man is currently assisting police with their inquiries. New research shows more Australian home buyers are hoping to use crypto to buy a new property. Data from the Australian-based cryptocurrency exchange Independent Reserve shows more than 80% of crypto investors are planning to use their profits for a home deposit. And with Delta Goodrum looking so promising at Eurovision, the New South Wales Minister for Music says if the Sydney-grown star does win on Sunday, a serious conversation has to be had about the Harbour City potentially hosting Eurovision.
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2: The Bulldogs have suffered a 38-16 loss to the Sharks at Magic Round. It's their fifth straight loss. Canterbury coach Cam Ciraldo says they have to be better.
4: If I want to make an excuse, maybe it was fatigue, but that'd just be bullshit anyway, so.
2: The Dolphins defeated the Bunnies 32-10 in the other game. Rabbitohs star Latrell Mitchell hobbling off the field with a few minutes left in the game. It sent the first injury scare through the New South Wales camp ahead of Origin. Collingwood coach Craig McRae suspects Oscar Steen has sustained an ACL injury following their 6-point loss to the Swans.
0: When you need a raffle prize, a new kit for the team, or help with a school fundraiser, who do you call? 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
5: Mostly cloudy with a top of 23 today around the valley for your Saturday. Tomorrow, more clouds sticking around. 23 is your top there. And we've got a late shower coming in on Monday. Tops of 23 before rain on Tuesday. 22 is your top there. That is your Power FM 4-day forecast. 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

0: 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Sounds old. 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The Kid Laroi. Pieces.
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1: Good morning, Alana McIntyre here with the latest. Police are at the scene of a suspected double murder in Melbourne. Two people have been found dead at a Werribee home following a welfare check late yesterday. Police are working to formally identify the victims and to determine the cause of their death. A police investigation is underway following the sudden death of a man north of Bundaberg. Paramedics found the man unconscious and not breathing at a home last night. One man is assisting police. Six passengers have spent their first night at a quarantine facility in Perth. They'll spend the next 3 weeks there after being on board a cruise ship at the centre of the deadly Hunter virus outbreak. A jury has failed to unanimously decide whether Harvey Weinstein raped Jessica Mann in 2013, causing another mistrial. The Manhattan District Attorney says prosecutors are now discussing whether to try again in court. Donald Trump's heading home from his China trip, claiming success. CNN White House correspondent Alana Treen says the trip yielded no significant breakthroughs, though.
2: He also said there were some other deals that had been made with some of the CEOs who accompanied President Trump, but we are still also waiting on the details. This is not typical for a major foreign trip.
1: And Delta Goodrum really could take out Eurovision. The Sydney-grown star now has a 16% chance of winning the grand final, behind Finland's 34%. The grand final will be held early tomorrow morning. The decision is split 50-50 between a jury of judges and a public vote.
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1: An injury scare for New South Wales ahead of Origin. Rabbitohs star Latrell Mitchell hobbling off the field with a few minutes left in their loss to the Dolphins at Magic Round. Wayne Bennett thinks he will be fine to play in the series opener on May 27.
3: Yeah, no, he's okay. He's not too bad. I think he's just kind of creeping up a bit.
1: And a fifth straight loss for the Bulldogs. Canterbury Bankstown defeated by Cronulla 38-16 at Magic Round.
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4: Good morning, I'm Cameron Smith. The local tennis courts at Murrurundi have had a full facelift. Plans are now on public exhibition for a major new education precinct at Huntley.
0: With a journalist based right here in Muswellbrook, we can deliver local stories from local voices that you simply can't get anywhere else.
4: Work has started on Scone Road to repair damage caused by this year's floods. The future of the Mount Arthur coal mine near Muswellbrook has taken a dramatic turn.
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5: Mostly cloudy with a top of 23 today around the valley for your Saturday. Tomorrow, more clouds sticking around. 23 is your top there. And we've got a late shower coming in on Monday. Tops of 23 before rain on Tuesday. 22 is your top there. That is your Power FM 4-day forecast. 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

It's The Killers, Mr. Brightside. Good morning. You're hanging out with Katie for your Saturday morning right here on Power FM. Now, we have got the home turf coming up with Pete and his crew to have a little bit of chat, a little bit of a sports chat with you. But before that happens, I'm going to play Selena Gomez and Samba back to back. Let's get you into it right now, playing you the Hunter's best music right here on Power. Good morning. Should I?

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Let's circle back on this new song. Somber. Potential. 98.1 Power FM.

0: 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We shine the spotlight on sport right here in the Upper Hunter. 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
1: Welcome to the Home Turf this week. It is Pete here with you. All thanks to Ray White Musselbrook and Musselbrook RSL Club Bowling Club. Well, they're on the hunt for new bowlers. They got the last of their pennants this weekend, and then it's into the social bowl season. So this is where anyone can get involved, no matter what your age is, whether you're 10, right up to 100, maybe even more. It doesn't matter. I'm happy to say joining us from the Musselbrook RSL Bowling Club to tell us more about bowls and how you can get involved is Bob Kaslick. Hi, Bob. How are you?
2: Well, thanks, Peter. Well,
1: now, plenty happening on the greens at the Musselbrook RSL Club. You're into the final week of the pennants.
2: Yes, this Saturday is the last day for this particular season. So from now on, it will be social bowls every Saturday.
1: Now, social bowls, that's open to anybody and everybody, isn't it? Doesn't matter of age or ability.
2: No, any ability, any age, everybody's welcome at the RSL Bowls Club.
1: Now, what if someone doesn't have a set of bowls? Because I know I don't mind going and trying lawn bowling, but I don't have a set of bowls.
2: That's okay. We've got quite a number of sets of bowls that are club bowls that we can people can use on the day while they're making up their mind whether they like the game or not. So, yeah, we have plenty of bowls for them to use.
1: Now, I believe in June at some stage that the bowl club is going to be holding an open day where people can come and try bowls for free.
2: That's right. Yeah, we haven't come up with an exact date yet, but we will. When we do, we'll post it on social media. But anybody's welcome on that day. We'll have an experienced bowler with everybody that turns up, so you'll have someone coaching you the whole day through, and we'll start the normal time, which is we'll start at 1 o'clock on Thursday or a Saturday, depending on which day we have it, and it'll be free to play, and you'll learn a few things about the game of lawn bowls.
1: Now, I've seen people who use equipment to help them. They might not be able to bend over to pick up a bowl anymore, but that doesn't matter because, yeah, there are things available out there like bowling arms. Is that what they're called?
2: That's right. Bowling arms are what they're called, and they're available to people that have trouble with their back bending over, getting low to the green. So, yeah, that's another option for people to help them get into the game of bowls.
1: All right. Now, just quickly explain how bowls works. So you've got the white ball, which is just like a cue ball on a pool table. That's called a jack, isn't it?
2: Jack or kitty, yeah, whatever. That's the white ball we put down for people to bowl closest to. So the kitty goes down first, or the jack goes down first, and then you bowl your ball to try and get as close as you possibly can to that white ball.
1: Now, I see people turning a ball either left or right. How do you figure out how to do that?
2: Okay, so people will learn all that on the day. It's easier to see it than me to try and explain over the phone, but there's a small ring on one side of the bowl, and there's a large ring circle on the other side of the bowl. Mm-hmm. So the large ring is always got to be on the outside of your bowl when you let it go.
1: So if you want it to turn in, small on the inside and it'll turn in that way.
2: That's right. It's got a natural bias on the bowl that will, you let it go, you don't let it go towards the kitty, you aim away from the kitty and the bowl will naturally draw in towards the kitty.
1: All right. Well, watch this space. It's coming up in June where if you've ever thought of taking up lawn bowls, you'll be able to join them at the Musselbrook RSL Club Bowling Club. We will keep you posted exactly when that date is once Bob lets us know. Best of luck with the finish of pennants this Saturday, Bob, and thanks for joining us on the home turf. Thanks to Ray White Musselbrook.
2: Thanks, Peter.
1: Now, if you are a local sporting club that would like to get involved with the home turf, it's quite easy. Give our office during office hours, Monday to Friday, a call on 65431588. We'll give you a week that we'll be able to have a chat to you and talk about exactly what your sporting club is up to.
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2: 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We're going to be back with Soft Cell and Tainted Love. 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Good morning. This is
0: Australia. More Aussie than wearing your cozy because you ran out of undies. 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Either way, Aus Made is the place to hear fair dinkum Aussie music.

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0: and Sabrina Carpenter. And I tell you what, the teenager in me who is in love with Sabrina Carpenter but also was in love with Nelly would love for them to do a collab. He has just released a song with Kehlani, so maybe he'll release a song with Sabrina Carpenter next. That would be amazing. They're going to play for you back to back right after the news, sport and weather, so stick around on Power.
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2: Good morning, Alana McIntyre here with the latest. Homicide detectives are investigating after two people were found dead at a home in Melbourne. A man and a woman were found deceased at a Werribee property following a welfare check yesterday. Police are yet to determine the cause of their death. Five Australians have spent their first night in quarantine in Perth as they wait for the latest test results after being caught up in the Hunter virus outbreak on a cruise ship. The five Aussies and one New Zealand citizen are set to spend the next 3 weeks in quarantine. Donald Trump's heading home from China claiming success, although there are little details on what deals have been done. The US president's left Beijing after the two-day summit on Air Force One. He's spoken to reporters about his talks with the Chinese president.
3: We talked about Taiwan, we talked about Iran a lot, and I think we have a very good understanding with both. On Taiwan, he does not want to see a fight for independence because that would be a very strong confrontation.
2: Harvey Weinstein's third sex crimes trial has ended in a mistrial in Manhattan. The jury in NYC saying they could not unanimously decide whether or not to convict the film producer of allegedly raping one-time actor Jessica Mann in 2013. Data from Amplify shows less than a third of young people actually believe Jim Chalmers' budget will be good for them. And a busy night ahead for Delta Goodrum in Vienna as she prepares for the Eurovision Grand Final tomorrow. That happens around sunrise tomorrow.
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2: The Bulldogs have suffered their fifth loss in a row after being defeated by the Sharks at Magic Round 38-16. Coach Cam Ciraldo says they need to be better.
4: Really disappointing the first half. Looked more like we wanted to look in the second half, but yeah, can't give up 30 points in the first half and expect to make a game of it.
2: While Wayne Bennett believes Latrell Mitchell will be okay for State of Origin after hobbling off late in the Rabbitohs 32-10 loss to the Dolphins, the series opener happens in less than 2 weeks.
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0: Mostly cloudy with a top of 23 today around the valley for your Saturday. Tomorrow, more clouds sticking around. 23 is your top there. And we've got a late shower coming in on Monday. Tops of 23 before rain on Tuesday. 22 is your top there. That is your Power FM 4-day forecast. 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

0: It's the Backstreet Boys, Larger Than Life on your Saturday morning. You're hanging out with Katie on Power. I've got heaps of your favourite songs coming up this hour. Let me show you just a sneak peek at the playlist.
1: I

0: Mars and Everclear, just some of the artists that are coming up before 10 a.m. this morning. Stick around because your next one is American Authors, The Best Day of My Life, playing for you in under three.
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0: It's the Thompson Twins with Hold Me Now. You're on the Power FM weekend, hanging out with Katie this morning. And look, if you want to text me, you know you can. 0476 233 981. 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All thanks to Labor Smarter 10, your mighty helpful local hardware. They're open 7 days, Marker Lane, Musselbrook, which means, yes, they're open today. Go down and say hi. Tell them I said hi while you're there. And maybe you can text me together. Text me when you're at Marta 10. That'd be good. Send me a smiley face or something. All right, we'll get you into Bruno Mars after this. Make sure you're sticking around for that with I Just Might. It's on the way in under 3.
1: Around at the pub. Yeah. A meal with the family. A morning coffee just the way you like it. Every time you eat, drink and relax at a local spot, you're helping real people stay open, stay staffed and stay strong. It's more than a good time. It's a good choice. The buck stops here. 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
2: Good morning, Alana McIntyre here with the latest. The Prime Minister and Energy Minister have held a joint press conference in Sydney to discuss the ongoing fuel crisis. Anthony Albanese spruiking the government's response to the crisis and the measures outlined in the federal budget alongside Chris Bowen.
3: We have more fuel in Australia, as the PM said, than when the Iran war began. We have 44 days worth of petrol, which is 2 days more than last week's update, and 8 days more than the day that the Iran bombing began.
2: The first national poll testing the public's response, though, to housing measures in the federal budget reveals most Australians remain unconvinced. Less than a third of young people believe the budget will be good for them. Police are at the scene of a suspected double murder in Melbourne. Two people were found dead at a Werribee property following a welfare check yesterday. Five Australians and one New Zealander have spent their first night at a quarantine facility in Perth. Another mistrial in the latest rape case against disgraced Hollywood film producer Harvey Weinstein. A New York jury has been unable to reach a verdict for another time. Australia is back with a chance of winning Eurovision after failing to qualify for the grand final 2 years in a row. Delta Goodrum's dramatic performance of Eclipse has seen betting odds surge, putting a second to Finland to win.
4: If you have any friends overseas, please let them know they can vote. You know, get a good night rest like myself, and thank you for being with me in it, and thanks for supporting. I'm definitely feeling it.
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2: Well, the Sharks have smashed the Bulldogs at Magic Round in Brisbane, 38-16. Cronulla coach Craig Fitzgibbon says it was a short turnaround for them too.
5: It's like the boys walked in after last week and accepted and took accountability and no sooks. Just got on with some preparation for this week and then no fuss about them.
2: While Wayne Bennett thinks Latrell Mitchell will be okay for State of Origin after hobbling off late in the Rabbitohs' 32-10 loss to the Dolphins, the series opener is happening in less than 2 weeks.
1: 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No online store ever put goalposts up at the Oval, but your local tradie did. 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
6: Mostly cloudy with a top of 23 today around the valley for your Saturday. Tomorrow, more clouds sticking around. 23 is your top there. And we've got a late shower coming in on Monday. Tops of 23 before rain on Tuesday. 22 is your top there. That is your Power FM 4-day forecast. 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
1: 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That's brekkie done right. 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